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better now. I've given it all away. See, I was just a boy, I'm giving it all away. Yeah, I was just a boy, I'm giving it all away. See, I was just a boy.

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1: From the Sky News Centre at 3. China's President Xi Jinping says he wants to build a relationship of strategic stability with the United States. He says he and Donald Trump reached the agreement during talks at the White House. Mr. Trump says the two countries have never gotten along better as Xi continues his three-day state visit. President Xi says cooperation between the two sides is essential.
2: We should coexist in peace. As I have said many times,

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1: Hi, it's Brian Cliffey. I just popped in to let you know that if you want to keep up to date with what's happening in the modern day world of country music, along with a few blasts from the past, plus tour dates of country artists' visits, then join me each Sunday evening at 8 p.m. I shall look forward to catching up with all the news and the good music then. Take care. Bye for now.

remember when I was a little girl, our house caught on fire. 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And I stood there, shivering in my pajamas, and watched the whole world go up in flames. And when it was all over, I said to myself,

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There were clowns and elephants and dancing bears, and a beautiful lady in pink tights flew high above our heads. And as I sat there watching, I had the feeling that something was missing. I don't know what, but when it was all over, I said to myself, is that all there is to the circus?

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We were so very much in love. And then one day, he went away, and I thought I'd die, but I didn't. And when I didn't, I said to myself, is that all there is to love?

I know what you must be saying to yourselves. 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Oh no, not me. I'm not ready for that final disappointment. 'Cause I know, just as well as I'm standing here talking to you, that when that final moment comes and I'm breathing my last breath, I'll be saying to myself,

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Soft breezes blow from fragrant meadows, stir the darkness

0: We've all had those moments we tell ourselves, it's just nothing.
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You've been great for me. You know, I'm not used to doing this, and you guys made it great for me, so I just want to thank you so much.

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0: expected to be released, demanding greater input. And Wales suffered a narrow 1-0 defeat against Portugal in their Nations League opener in Lisbon. The Republic of Ireland lost 1-0 in Kosovo. That's the latest. I'm Daisy Steele.
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And a very good morning, everybody. My name is Elliot Clark, and you're listening to Radio Tyneside. It's the early show, and you're with me for the next hour of lovely, lovely music. What a way to kick the show off with the Communards there. And coming up now is Tom Jones with Give a Little Love.

Tom Jones with Give a Little Love. Haven't you heard that he's been taken off of The Voice? I couldn't believe that when I saw that on the news. Anyway, so that aside, how are you doing this morning then? If you joined me on yesterday's show, you would now just come back from the summer. So the summer break back home. So I'm very excited to get back into it. And I'm also very excited to get into my third year of university. It's my dissertation work this year. So it's going to take quite a lot of my time. And hopefully it all goes to plan. I'm going to be doing a film project in a group. Yes, a group. So how that goes, I have no idea. I'm sure it'll be fine. I'm just stressing a lot about a lot of these things. But when we get to it, we'll get to it. It'll be fine. How have you been this week? Anything exciting happened? Let me know. I'll listen to Third Finger Left Hand by Martha Reeves and the Vandellas.

Blondie with Picture This. So coming up now is a little update about your schedule. So you're with me on the early show up until 8, then from 8 till 10 is Good Morning Tyneside with Sean Henderson, and then from 10 till 12 is Your Morning Call with Jeff Lyle. As always, give us a follow on our Facebook at simply just Radio Tyneside. We post the same stuff on that platform as we would say on the radio, so kind of get the same schedule updates on there and on Facebook, so you can never miss a thing. And plus, we're posting all the timetables in a quite a nice little timetable format, so you can see what we're going to be doing and when. So we post a lot of stuff on there, like fundraising opportunities as well, so please do stay up to date with that. Moving on with the show, here's Camera by Ed Sheeran. This song was apparently inspired by his wife Cherry, released in September of 2025 from his 8th studio album Play.

0: You're both on the same road. Same tarmac, same rules. Just a different number of wheels. Motorbikes aren't in your way. They're on their way, just like you. So use your mirrors. Check before you maneuver. And be aware of motorbikes. Because when we look out for each other, everyone gets where they're going safely. Motorbike safety. It's on all of us. National Highways.
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we got

It's Raining Men by the one and only Weather Girls. So I forgot how many pictures you have to take in when you move into a rental. I've kind of learned from last year, because it took over a month to get our deposit back for our second year house because of various issues. And now we've just got it back, but now we have to kind of, we're panicking over what are they going to pick up on this next house. You move in and you expect it to be professionally cleaned, as they've said it has. However, when you walk in, you see that my wardrobe is hanging on by a thread and it could fall down any given moment. The windows aren't clean, the tables aren't clean, nothing's been hoovered, everything's broken. You think, what's going on here? So we're taking pictures of everything. Hopefully they won't kind of say, turn around and say, well, it was not like this, it was very clean, because that's the power of photo evidence, because they can't argue with that. So hopefully all goes well, we get our deposit back at the end of this year, but that's a whole year away, so we'll have to wait and see. But I forgot how much maintenance there is when you move into a new house. I kind of got used to living my last house, and all of a sudden I have to do it all over again. So if you've ever been in a rental, you'll know what I'm talking about when I say get a dehumidifier. Some of the places have really bad problem with mold, so we've all had to get a dehumidifier for our rooms. So it's an adventure. It's fine. It'll all be fine. I'm very excited for this year, and it's a lovely house. But yeah, the amount we've had to do is bonkers. How have you been getting on? If you've ever been in a rental or just moved into a new place, what was your moving in process like? How was it? Let me know. We can kind of compare. While we listen to Dido with White Flag.

0: Dido with White Flag. So this is your event guide. This is a little piece of information coming up about activity or an event in your local area that may or may not interest you. So this is in the Glass House in Gateshead Keys in Sage 2 on Tuesday the 15th of October from £35.80 at 8pm. You can see Sean Colvin. So this is celebrating 30 years of a few small repairs plus Blair Dunlop. Over the course of 3 decades, Sean Colvin has established herself as a captivating performer and amazing storyteller, well deserving of the commendation of her peers and the devoted audiences who have been inspired by her artistry. So this is celebrating 30 years of her classic album called A Few Small Repairs, and you may have heard Sunny Came Home, which is the highly popular single, which was the first track from that album. So this is a celebration of all things Sean Colvin, and if that tickles your fancy or just want to just go experience the music, then go to the Glass House in Gateshead Keys in Sage 2 on Tuesday the 15th of October from £35.80 at 8pm. And that is your event guide.
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The one and only One Direction with Steal My Girl. Coming up now is your random recommendation. This is a film to have in your back pocket just in case of a rainy day. It can be from any genre, any time, by anyone. This is a film I've seen at least once that I think you should too. So this is slightly different to what I've normally suggested. This is from 2016 and it's called Your Name. So if you're a fan of animated films, this is definitely for you. It's 106 minutes long, so it's over about an hour and 40 minutes, hour and 45-ish. And this is the little summary. High schoolers Mitusha and Taki are complete strangers living separate lives, but one night they suddenly switch places. So one wakes up in the other person's body and he in hers. So this bizarre occurrence continues to happen randomly and the two must adjust their lives around each other. And there's lots of mysteries to unfold throughout the film. It is a very, very good watch. I definitely recommend it at least once. That is called Your Name. It's 106 minutes from 2016. And that is your random recommendation for today. Moving on with the show, here is Go West by the Pet Shop Boys, originally recorded by the Village People, but this version released number 2 in September of 1993.

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Pretty Little Angel Eyes by Shawadi Wadi. I'll always get a kick out of saying that name. So on the 22nd of August, I think it was, I went to the one and only Barry Island. So I've never been there before. And if you're a fan of Gavin and Stacey, you'll know exactly where that is. I went with two of my housemates, Holly and Lauren, and then Holly's parents, because I was visiting Herefordshire at the time. And we went to basically kind of do a little bit of a set tour. We didn't pay any money for it. We just drove around and then parked up outside the houses, took a picture, went around the beach, had some food. Brilliant fish and chips, by the way. Really, really good fish and chips. But it was such a lovely day. We did make the unfortunate mistake of wearing jeans when it was really, really hot. So that was our own fault. But wow, it's such a lovely area. It really is a lovely area. And they have amusements. They have, you know, all the stuff you'd kind of get at a seaside town with a sprinkle of Gavin and Stacey. But I have to say, if you're a fan of the show, go. It's so, so exciting. You could definitely make a, you know, a little bit of a holiday out of it. But I was lucky because I had somewhere to stay in Holly's house. But honestly, great experience. I definitely recommend. But Hereford is such a lovely area. I'd never been before. To be honest, I'd never really even heard of it before I met Holly. Because my UK geography isn't great. But it was such a lovely place. And our parents are really sweet as well. So had a lovely time. But that was what I was up to in Barry Island. Once again, definitely recommend going. Moving on with the show, here's This Old Skin by Beautiful South.

beautiful South with This Old Skin. And on that note, that's all we have time for the early show. So thank you very much for being with me for the past hour. I hope you've enjoyed what we've played today and talked about. I'm going to leave you now with Sean Henderson on Good Morning Tyneside, but I'll see you again this Sunday on the 27th of September on the Sunday AM show. That's from 10 a.m. until 12 p.m. Never done that show before, so that should be quite exciting. So as always, if it is in hospital, hope of a speedy recovery and get well soon. And wherever you're listening and whatever you're up to today, hope it goes very, very well. I'm going to leave you now with Doris Day and Move Over, Darling. Having hits since 1952, Doris returned to the charts in March of 1964, with this one reaching number 8. It had a minor chart success again in 1987 when it was re-released, reaching number 45 in the top 50. It's a very good way to end the show, I have to say, but it's a very good song. So on that note, have a lovely rest of your day. I'll see you on Sunday and have a lovely, lovely weekend.

Hello, good morning, and a very, very warm welcome to the show. It's me, Sean Henderson, here on Radio Tyneside. Good morning, Tyneside. And it's Friday, the weekend starts now, and that was Queen. Big thank you to Elliot. Great listen on the drive in this morning, Elliot. Early shift for you. But hey, it's the weekend now. I have got some great music coming up in the next 2 hours. I've also got an early riser. I've got an event you're not going to want to miss. Oh, and I've also got, back by popular demand, Order of Celebrity. Let's crack on. These were brilliant up at the Stirling Radio 2 in the Park gig a couple of weeks ago. Not quite like Chaka Khan, though. It's Texas. I don't want to love her.

0: That's Texas there, and I Don't Want a Lover. 9 minutes past eight is the time. 25th of September is the date. It's International Dreams Day. Do you remember any dreams you had last night? I've had some weird dreams for the last week, I would say. But I think it's all linked to what I've been watching on TV. I've been undercover spies, getting chased through streets and things like that, and end up at the bus stop where I used to live back in the 1980s. Weird, because that wouldn't happen. I started off getting chased through the streets of London, ended up in Dumplin Hall. Madness. Here's Roy Orbison in Dreams. Hope I don't have a weird one tonight.
1: A candy-coloured clown they call the Sandman tiptoes to my room every night, just to sprinkle stars.

Freedom there from Jamie Lawson at 8:15. So in about 6 or 7 minutes time, we're going to hear this week's early riser again, Tommy Arch. Heard him all this week. Great voice. And also, it's the style of the music, or the style of that song in particular, sounds like it's from a different era. And that's not in a disrespectful way. It sounds like it's from the golden era of music. So if you haven't heard Tommy yet this week, stay tuned for that at about 21, 22 minutes past 8. If you've got to go for work, just phone in sick. I'm joking. Stick it on in the car or stick your earphones in and listen to it on the bus. We'll hear him after we've heard a bit of Modern Romance, and then we'll squeeze one more song before

Nutbush City Limits from Ike and Tina Turner there. 21 minutes past 8, which means it's time for the early riser, and it's singer-songwriter Tommy Arch. Tommy grew up in Whitley Bay, played alongside Ruth Lyon in the popular local group Holy Moly and the Crackers. More recently, he's moved on to a solo artist career, and he released an EP last year that he's taken on tour around the UK. He's back for his latest single here on Radio Tyneside, and I think you'll find it's perfect for the early riser slot. Here's Love Hearts from Tommy Arch.

0: John Travolta and Miley Cyrus. I thought I'd lost you. Here's the event that I promised you at the top of the show. It's at the Glass House down on the Gateshead Keys. It's one that used to be the Sage. You know the one? That's it. It's on Thursday, the 8th of October. Tickets are from £36.40 and it starts at 7:30 and it is The Drifters. Soulful, timeless, classic hits that define a generation. The Drifters are back on a UK tour and they're performing all of their timeless classics, including Saturday Night at the Movies, You're More Than a Number, Come On Over to My Place, Under the Boardwalk, Kissing in the Back Row, and so, so many more, with a career that's seen them inducted into the Hall of Fame, seen them perform for presidents of the United States, seeing them earn a place on the Rolling Stones' greatest list of artists of all time. The Drifters' legacy is undeniable. It's at the Glass House on the Gateshead Keys on Thursday, the 8th of October. Tickets are from £36.40 and it starts at 7:30. And yes, it's The Drifters.
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2: 8:34 is the time, so if your bus was at 8:30, I'm sorry, you've missed it. But it's National Cooking Day, so what are you cooking for tea tonight? No takeaways tonight. Get in the kitchen, rattle those pots and pans,

Bill Haley and the Comets there, and Shake, Rattle and Roll. It's time for Order of Celebrity. I've got three singers for you. I've got Justin Hayward, Bruno Mars and Adele. All you've got to do is put them in the order of the number of studio albums they've released in the UK. I'll play a track from each of them. Lowest to highest, number of studio albums. First up, Bruno Mars.

Just the Way You Are there from Bruno Mars. Yay! But did he have more studio albums than Adele? Did he have more studio albums than Justin Hayward? Here is Justin with Forever Autumn.

So we've heard two out of the three of our celebrities that you've got to put in order of the number of studio albums. We've heard Bruno Mars, and that was Justin Hayward. Time we heard from Adele.

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2: Time for the answers for Order of Celebrity. And if you got it right this morning, you've done very, very well indeed, because they are very, very tight. In third place, with only three studio albums, it's Bruno Mars. Second place, with four studio albums, that's Adele. And just out in front, with five studio albums, Justin Hayward. Here is Whitney Houston with the Dolly Parton classic, I Will Always Love You.

Imelda Bay. And after the news, I'm going to go through what I think are the top shows for binge watching as those autumn nights start to bite in. Okay, see you after the news.

Hello and welcome back. It's me, Sean Henderson, still on Radio Tyneside's Good Morning Tyneside. And if you've just joined me, you are more than welcome. You've missed a few good records and you've missed an event that you probably wouldn't want to miss. It's the Drifters down at the Sage, or the Glass House as it's called now. But you haven't missed my pick for Binge TV for this coming autumn. Okay? So that's still to come. Maybe in about 10 minutes' time I'll go through that, because today, did you know, is National Binge TV Day. Well, we can't watch it all today, but I can give you my picks of what to

10 minutes. 11, that's very, let's call it 12 minutes past nine. 12 minutes past nine this Friday morning, the day of National Binge TV Day. And here are my picks for you to binge your TV on. I've just finished watching this, actually. It's on Paramount Plus. It's The Agency, starring Michael Fassbender and Richard Gere in a CIA spy drama. Absolute edge of the seat stuff. There's two series there to watch. Another one, another spy-based drama, Slow Horses. That's next up on my binge watch. It's starring Gary Oldman and his dysfunctional team of British spies. That's Slow Horses. We've got Mobland, the latest Guy Ritchie series, starring Helen Mirren, Tom Hardy, Pierce Brosnan. And the latest offering available on Netflix is Monster, where we look into the lives of some serial killers. Oh, I've gone for a, it's not family viewing what I've picked for you there today. None of that is family viewing, but each of them I thoroughly recommend.

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0: If you see somebody showing any of the signs of a stroke, you don't have to think about it, you just dial 999. 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
2: 19 minutes past nine is the time. And here's Peter Gabriel and Kate Bush with some great advice. Don't give up.

Kate Bush there, and Peter Gabriel from their single Together in 1986, where both of them were absolutely top of the game. Let's stick in the 80s now. This was a little bit earlier, made number 3 in 1982, was the J. Giles Band and Centrefold.

When you're young and in love. From the Marvettes at exactly 9:30 this Friday morning. 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

0: Frank Sinatra, Doris Day, Pat Boone and Connie Francis, four of the great singers of the 1950s. I'm Dave Nicholson and I'll have more music from that great era every Sunday afternoon at 4 o'clock. So join me for those fabulous 50s here on Radio Tyneside.
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2: And after we heard Everybody's Free from Rosala, we heard Mumford & Sons, The Kings of the Festivals, and Roll Away Your Stone. The time is 9:41, very nearly 9:42. Let's have a bit of Kane Brown. He's homesick.
3: Dancing in the kitchen, you singing my favorite song. Swinging on the front porch, just laughing at the dogs. I swear you love me more.

Ken Brown there with the country classic Homesick. Let's switch it up to a little bit of reggae now. And who is the king of reggae? That's right,

One of the One Directioners there. That's Niall Horan and Dinner Party. I've only got time for a couple more songs. I'm going to finish off with a bit of George Michael. And before that, here's Temptation. It's Heaven 17.

That's M17 there and Temptation. And that is it for me this morning. Thank you so much for your company. I've had a fantastic time. Jeff's up next. See you next week. Take care now. Bye-bye.

with my thanks to Sean for the past couple of hours. Great show, Sean. We have to treat people with kindness, of course, yeah? Oh, that was the title of that song from Harry Styles. Good morning and welcome to Morning Call. It's Jeff Lyle with you through till 12 o'clock with some great music. And as I say, well, I'm doing this. That's a good title for a song, doing this. Here's Luke Combs. Weather forecast will follow.

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0: Just coming up to 10 past 10. Today we'll start cloudy with the odd spot of rain under the thicker cloud. In this afternoon it could turn dry and gradually sunnier with cloud clearing to the south. Top temperature is 17 degrees. Tomorrow, a mixture of patchy cloud and sunny spells through the day with the odd shower moving in during the morning. Longer sunny spells in the afternoon, temperature 20 degrees. And the outlook for Sunday, cloudy day with a few sunny spells in the morning. In the afternoon, spells of rain will move in from the southwest but clearing by the evening and the temperature 19 degrees, so not too bad considering. Let's go back to this moment now, courtesy of Beth Nielsen.

Bethany S. Chapman, back to this moment. In the show this morning, very shortly, you look at the headlines from this morning's front pages. We'll visit the event guide, look at the birthday file, and one or two showbiz stories too. Our number two begins with the morning call coffee break. We'll ask you a which of three question. Today being a Friday, it'll be a musical one. Richard's been chatting to Mark Shilcock from Our Gateshead and Connected Voice about the oncoming World Mental Health Day on the 10th of October. And Paul Laverick will be here with a sports preview as well. We'll also look ahead to Radio Tyneside for the rest of the day and play some fine tunes as well, like this from Lady A, I Run to You.

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That's Shane Ward, Stand By Me. Before that, Lady A and I Run To You. Let's take a look at this morning's front pages. And the Financial Times features the Chinese president's state visit to Washington on its front page, quoting his call for the US and China to coexist in peace. The Mail says the number of migrants who crossed the channel since Labour came to power is now greater than the size of the British Army. The Express carries a picture it says shows a man leaving a child in the sea to be rescued before climbing aboard a channel boat. Now, the Times reports criticism from Met Commissioner Sir Mark Rowley, who's calling for an overhaul of the justice system after a paedophile was twice bailed back to a flat overlooking a playground. The Guardian says people are facing waits of at least 2 years for autism assessments as the NHS struggles with rising demand. Overcrowding in A&E departments has been linked to more than 500 deaths a week across England, Wales and Northern Ireland. That's according to this morning's Eye. And the Telegraph says a watchdog's found explorer Sir Ralph Fiennes was unlawfully deprived of his liberty after being placed in a care home. Now, the Metro this morning reports on facial recognition technology being used to pay for coffee at a London cafe. And the Mirror and the Star both lead on former England footballer Andy Carroll, who says he was sexually assaulted by a celebrity at his home 5 years ago. And finally, in the Nationals, the Sun says Sarah Ferguson has been offered a seven-figure deal to write what it describes as an explosive autobiography. Locally in the Journal, the headline, Jobs and Buses on Mayor's Wishlist. North East Mayor Kim McGuinness has urged the government to give her the powers to help young people find jobs, open more youth clubs and keep bus fares affordable. Ms McGuinness made the pleas in a letter to Chancellor John Healey ahead of next month's budget, which of course is on October the 28th. And that's a look at this morning's front pages.

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The Eurythmics there, Dave and Annie, with their Sweet Dreams Are Made of This. Before that, the Hollies and Sorry Suzanne. Don't forget, if you like 60s and 70s classics from this day in history, join me on tomorrow afternoon between 4 and 6 for Backtrack. Now, some showbiz stories this morning. Taylor Swift has released her new single, Patient Zero, her first since marrying Travis Kelce in July. She's also teased the music video starring Colin Farrell and Dakota Johnson. The video, directed by Taylor Swift, will premiere at the MTV Video Music Awards on Sunday. She'll also receive the ceremony's inaugural Artist Director honour. Now, the first tickets for Oasis's tour next year are due to go on sale later today, but you can't just join the queue. Fans needed to register in advance and be lucky enough to get a unique code, giving them a set time slot to buy. Their 2025 reunion shows sold out in minutes. And U2's new album will feature a duet with Dolly Parton. Oh, and the late country star sing together on Torn, described as a song about broken family ties. Carnival de Luz is out in a couple of months. Paul Simon now sings Late in the Evening.

0: Paul Simon there, and Late in the Evening. Now, if you're looking for something to do a night out, well, here's Radio Tyneside's event guide. Let's pop down to the Sunderland Empire, and on Thursday the 1st of October, you can see The Music of Fleetwood Mac by Candlelight. It's a one-night show starting at 7.30, and it's 2.5 hours of great Fleetwood Mac music all by Candlelight. The incredible show will feature best-loved songs including Little Lies, The Chain, Rhiannon, Don't Stop, and many more. So, at the Sunderland Empire on the 1st of October, Fleetwood Mac by Candlelight. Tickets range from £33 up to £84. There's six different price ranges, so contact their box office, our website, for more information and more from the event guide throughout the afternoon and evening.
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Stevie Nicks taking lead vocals there with Fleetwood Mac and Landslide. And of course, 1st of October, that Fleetwood Mac by candlelight at the Sunderland Empire. Now, today is the 25th of September. If it's your birthday today, all the best. Who would you share it with? Well, a married couple both have birthdays today. Michael Douglas, who's 82, and Catherine Zeta-Jones, who's 57. Michael, of course, includes many movies, such as Basic Instinct and Ant-Man. Catherine, of course, the Welsh actress from the likes of The Darling Buds of May and The Mask of Zorro. So a married couple, both with birthdays today, but quite an age difference, 82 and 57. Onnie McIntyre, the Scottish singer and guitarist with The Average White Band, who had a big hit with Pick Up the Pieces and Let's Go Round Again. He's 81 today. Music from him shortly. Felicity Kendall, the British actress from The Good Life, is the big 80. Jason Fleming, the British actor who was Guy Ritchie in the movie Lock, Stock and Two Smoking Barrels, he is the big 60 today. Will Smith, the American actor who found fame in the Fresh Prince of Bel-Air, and of course Men in Black, he's 58. Jessie Wallace, the English actress best known as Cat Moon or Cat Mitchell in EastEnders, is 55. Declan Donnelly, the Deck from Ant and Dec, is 51 today. And Jodie Kidd, the English model, she's 48. But finally, John Fiddler, the English singer and multi-instrumentalist with Medicine Head, remember them? He is 79 today. Let's play Rising Sun. John Fiddler from Medicine Head, 79 today.

0: Newcastle, Gateshead and our surrounding patch has a long-standing tradition of being the home for wonderfully talented musicians, songwriters and singers. 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

Scottish band, the Average White Band there, Let's Go Round Again. Onnie McIntyre, their singer and guitarist, is 81 today. Before John Fiddler from Medicine Head, we played you Rising Sun, a big hit for them back in the year of 1973, and when made number 11, and John Fiddler is 79 today. So two ageing musicians, both with great music to their credit. So looking at the time, it's 10:51, 9 minutes to 11. We'll squeeze a couple more in before the 11 o'clock news. And just been announced, actually, this morning by BBC Radio 2 that their challenge this year for children in need, Owen Wynne-Evans is actually going to do a Four Nations cycle challenge by cycling 400 miles from Scotland through Northern Ireland, England, and finishing up at Broadcasting Centre in Wales. So well done, Owen, for putting yourself up for that, cycling 400 miles. But they do well raising money for children in need, so good luck to Owen. Hope the weather's good for him as well. Yes, weather with you at Crowded House.

Crowded House and Weather With You. Now, on this day in 1066, the Battle of Stamford Bridge took place, marking the end of the Viking Age in England. The victorious King Harold Godwinson of England, Harold II, was killed less than 3 weeks later at the Battle of Hastings by the Normans, making him the last Anglo-Saxon king. Looking at the time, it's approaching 11 o'clock, high time we paused for the morning call coffee break. I'll sort out the tunes, you sort out the mid-morning beverage. Don't forget the biscuits, it's Friday, so chocolate ones. Getting us up to the news, though, Mariah Carey, anytime you need a friend, just switch on Radio Townside.

0: And that's the Morning Call Coffee Break. Welcome back if you've just rejoined me, or good morning if you just switched on. You've just heard three great tunes that comprise the Morning Call Coffee Break. Bruce Springsteen and Night Shift, great song from Bruce, The Boss, which came out 3 years ago now. Simply Red in the middle with The Air That I Breathe, the old Hollies hit. Hit for them in 1998. The Hollies took it into the top 10 in 1974. And Leon Rimes there, But I Do Love You, great song. And the Coffee Break returns on Monday when Dave's in the chair.
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0: Still to come between now and 12, we'll look ahead to Radio Tyneside for the rest of the day. We'll look back at this day in history, September the 25th down the years. And we'll ask you a musical Which of Three question very shortly. And Richard's been chatting to Mark Shilcock from Our Gateshead and Connected Voice about Mental Health Day, which comes up on the 10th of October. And Paul Loverick will be here with a sports preview as well. Plus, of course, some more great tunes to fill the gaps between now and 12, like the Shires now, singing about Nashville grey skies.

Great country duo there, the Shires there, Nashville Grey Skies. 18 and a half minutes past 11, the Witch with Three question. So I'm going to ask you a musical one from 1986. What was the title of the first top five hit achieved by Five Star? Was it Rain or Shine, System Addict, or The Slightest Touch? They're all top five hits, but which one was the first chart hit top five achieved by Five Star? Was it Rain or Shine, System Addict, or The Slightest Touch? It's a Spandau Ballet. Once more.

0: If I'm going out on my new paddleboard, the last thing I'm taking is my phone, right? 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

0: James Morrison, Undiscovered, following Spandau Ballet and Once More. 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
1: It's quite simple. 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
2: But this is all available on the Our Gateshead website.
1: It is, yeah. Just ourgateshead.org, and then you'll see there's a whole list of activities, services, and the organisations that run them.
2: Right. Well, good to know. And of course, from time to time, you focus on specific topics. And there's a very important awareness day coming up in early October.
1: Yeah, October the 10th is the World Mental Health Day. And this year's theme for that is it's good to talk, but it's even better to be heard. On Our Gateshead, everything's got tags, so we've got themed pages. So we do have a mental health page. And again, we're working with the local organisations just to make sure that all the services and activities are actually on there ready for that day.
2: And we were talking about this just before we came on air, that you can wait a long time for a medical diagnosis. But in the meantime, if you're struggling or you know somebody else who's could perhaps do with a little bit of a helping hand, there are loads of community-based organisations, many of which are featured on Our Gateshead, that might be able to give you that support.
1: Yeah, I was actually surprised and very, very pleased with the number when I looked this up before the meeting. But there's over 90 organisations on the website that actually offer some form of mental health support. So one of my favourite ones is the Gateshead Clubhouse, which is an amazing community centre, which is run for and by people who have got lived experience of mental health issues. And they're open Monday to Friday. With that one, you do need to contact them first, because you need to become a member. It's not a crisis drop-in, but they've got a cafe in there. They range, depends on what the members are interested in, but they've currently got an art group, a meditation group. And it's just such a nice community where you can just get support and talk to people who've had the same experience that you've had. Yeah, for the younger people, there's a new Nook Safe Haven, it's called, which is a free mental health drop-in for 11 to 17-year-olds, or if you're 18 and still in full-time education. And that's on Friday, Saturday and Sunday evenings, fairly central to central Gateshead. We've got the LGBT QIA plus mental health group, which is a fortnightly mental health group for members of the community, just to come together and again support each other. So again, those three are all examples of just groups where you can just get some support and be with people who have possibly been through the same thing. And again, they will have professionals around actually to support us as well.
2: And I guess if those groups feel that they can't provide the help or support that you need, they would be able to pass you on or give you, signposts towards other groups that might be more relevant to where you are.
1: Yeah, a lot of these are just, as you said, Richard, that a lot of these are just good places to start to find out what other support is available. So all of those 90 groups on Our Gateshead, we'll do the same. Yeah, they're there to help people. And if that organisation isn't the best for you, they'll help you find and pass you on to an organisation that can support you.
2: And if there are other groups listening today and maybe relating to mental health or anything else in Gateshead that provides a sort of community service or something for the residents of Gateshead, they can register their services with you and make that information available.
1: Yep, so on the website, there's a underneath the login button, there's somewhere that you can create an account and just get starting to add that information. At the bottom of every page, you'll see there's a ourgateshead@connectedvoice.org.uk email address. Just contact me and I can come out and help support you using the site.
2: Well, that's very important, isn't it? Because it's always nice to have a person, especially someone as helpful as yourself, at the end of the journey, if that's needed, Mark.
1: Yeah, thanks, Richard.
2: Mark, thank you very much for talking to us again today. It's been a pleasure, as always. And maybe we'll catch up again in a month's time when we'll be well into autumn. And I guess, Mark, we have to whisper this quietly. We will be looking forward and looking ahead to things for Christmas.
1: I think we might do that, Richard.
2: Okay, Mark, great. Thanks in the meantime. Take care. Mark Shilcock from Connected Voice and Our Gateshead. Thank you so much.
0: And of course, Richard back at 4 o'clock with some tea time on Tyneside.

Turning to stone there were the Electric Light Orchestra. So, on this day in history, in 1818, the first transfusion using human blood as opposed to animal blood took place at Guy's Hospital in London. In 1897, the first motor bus service in Britain began in Bradford, West Yorkshire. And on this day in 64, the Temptations began recording My Girl. Welsh singer Mary Hopkin went to number one on the singles chart in 1968 with Those Were the Days. She was signed to the Beatles' Apple label after appearing on the UK talent show Opportunity Knocks. Tim Rice and Andrew Lloyd Webber's musical Evita opened on Broadway to rave reviews on this day in 1979, and Madonna in 1993 played the first of two sold-out nights at Wembley Stadium, the first night of a 39-day girly show world tour. But it was on this day in 1970 the first episode of The Partridge Family was shown on American TV, featuring Shirley Jones, David Cassidy, Susan Day and Danny Badoon.

0: The Partridge Family with David Cassidy there, and I Think I Love You, the first episode of the show, aired on American television on this day in 1970. And now with a look ahead to the weekend sports action, here's Paul Laverick.
1: This weekend sees a series of international football fixtures, so most of our region's clubs get a break. There's no rest for the wicked, however, in the Conference, where Carlisle United entertain Woking, Harrogate Town are at home to Eastleigh, and following Lee Clark's departure, managerless Hartlepool United go to Scunthorpe. Elsewhere, Barrow and Gateshead face difficult-looking matches at Southend United and Wealdstone, respectively. Those games all kick off at 3 p.m. tomorrow, as do the National League North games between Darlington and Hebburn Town, South Shields and Buxton, as well as Spennymoor Town's trip to Southport. There are also a handful of local sides represented in round three of the FA Trophy, including Blyth Spartans, who travel to face Workington Town. On Sunday in WSL2, table-topping Newcastle United entertain fourth-place Leicester City, while Durham go to Sheffield United in the battle of the bottom two. Second-placed Sunderland are also on their travels as they face Watford. In the cricket, Division 2 champions Durham, well, they conclude their season this weekend with a match away to Lancashire that got underway on Thursday, in the week that fast bowler Mark Wood announced his retirement from international cricket. Well, hopefully Durham will be able to see him playing for the county in Division 1 of the Championship next summer. Newcastle Red Bulls are in action this evening in the English Gallagher Prem as they face Northampton Saints. That's a 7:45 kickoff at Franklin's Gardens. And there's a difficult fixture tomorrow for Newcastle Thunder in rugby league action. At 5 o'clock, they face Doncaster. That's in the Betfred Championship playoff. Newcastle Eagles lost their opening SLB Championship fixture last weekend against Caledonia Gladiators. Well, they have a home fixture to look forward to this evening when they meet Bristol Flyers in a match at the Virtue Arena, which tips off at 7:30. Gosforth Park is hosting a race meeting today. The 8 race card gets underway at 4:45, and I noticed that the 7:15 features a horse called Travis. Will those backing it be happy or left thinking, why does it always rain on me? I wonder.
0: Thanks, Paul. Very good.

Wet, wishing I was lucky. So the Witcher 3 question, let me remind you, from 1986, what was the title of the first top 5 hit achieved by 5 Star? Was it Rain or Shine, System Addict, or The Slightest Touch? Answer after a couple more tunes. Firstly, Neil Diamond, this is Heartlight.

0: on a Sunday evening with nothing to look forward to other than another Monday, you're highly advised to tune in to Radio Tyneside, especially at 10 p.m. for Classics from the Terrace, for a two-hour romp through the world of light classics with me, Ian Hornsby, and please be prompt, I don't want to start without you.
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2: So, The Witcher 3 question we asked you from 1986, what was the title of the first top 5 hit achieved by 5 Star? Well, Rain or Shine was the back end of 86, made number 2. The Slightest Touch was into 87, made number 4. But the answer I was looking for was System Addict. It made number 3 in February of 1986, the family 5 Star's first top 5 hit.

First top five for the five-star group, and that was System Addict in 1986. They were Britain's best-known black family act. Denise Doris Stedman, Lorraine and Delroy Pearson, the Essex-based group, became the youngest act to top the album chart with the UK million seller Silk and Steel. So there you go. That was The Witcher 3 answer, System Addict. And that's it from me. Stay tuned, though. The last lunch break with Steve Fennell takes place just after the 12 o'clock news. Liam's here at 2 with the afternoon show. Richard at 4 with Tea Time on Tyneside. We have the jazz sessions with William Klein Bailey at 6. Evie Culhoun will be here at 8 with the evening shift, and Brian Clough, of course, at 10 with the American Country Connection, before Fred Setters winds off Friday evening after hours at 11. I'm back tomorrow afternoon between 2 and 4 with Backtrack. Join me then for classics from the 60s and 70s, including three tracks from our featured album, Songs in the Key of Life, which is 50 years old this week. Wow. Right, going to play out now with Gloria Estefan and the Miami Sound Machine. They can't stay away from you. Hope you can't stay away from your wireless. As I say, Steve's up next after the news.

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1: From the Sky News Centre at midday, an inquest has heard how a three-year-old child went missing before being found dead in a pond in Suffolk. The family of Noah Woods has also paid tributes to the happy, cheeky boy. Matt Steele has more.
2: A coroner's been told Noah left a playground through a gap in the fence last week. A relative had tried to follow but couldn't keep up. It prompted a search involving hundreds of volunteers. Meanwhile, his family has described how he brought joy, and despite having delayed

yes, the tune of the summer, brand new Ujel and Moving to the Sun. Hello, Radio Tyneside. Thank you, Jeff, you lovely man. Back on tomorrow here on the world's greatest radio station. 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

Radio Tyneside. I'm Steve till 2. Going to try and squeeze in as many songs as I can, as I always do on a Friday afternoon. That was in an advert, wasn't it? Was it an orange juice advert? Or a cereal advert? Something like that, wasn't it? Herman's Hermits and I'm Into Something Good. Great tune. Before that, Queen, who this day back in 1982 made their one and only appearance on Saturday Night Live. They did actually perform Crazy Little Thing Called Love. Freddie Mercury knacked his voice earlier in the day. He hardly recovered in time for the show. Freddie Mercury, what a legend. 1990, this day, 21-year-old drummer Dave Grohl auditioned for Nirvana and was instantly given the job. Here they are now. Smells Like Teen Spirit.

for a Friday afternoon, hasn't it? Radio Tyneside. Did you go through a goth phase, a metaller phase back in the 90s? Yeah, if you did, you'd probably listen to that. You're mine. It's Radio Tyneside. Let's chill out now to Richie Valens. Hey.

0: 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Richie Valens, We Belong Together on the world's greatest radio station. It's Radio Tyneside.
1: 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Eat to the beat.
0: We do this every Friday. In fact, this will be the last one because this is the last Friday show from me. Eating to the beat. What are you having today? I'm going out with a bang. Tin of cold beans. Seriously, straight out the tin. Can't beat that, can you?

beat to three amazing songs there. Right, time to get back to work now. Sorry. I'll put my tin of cold beans away now. That's what I was eating to the beat too today. Obviously leaving the bean juice behind because we don't do bean juice. Hope you enjoyed those three tunes. Thank you so much for listening. It's Radio Tyneside. I watched at the weekend an amazing film. If you're a fan of Elvis, you know what? Even if you aren't a fan of Elvis, get the new Baz Luhrmann produced movie watched. It shows never before seen footage of Elvis rehearsing for his Vegas residency. It's on Apple at the minute. You've got to pay a fiver for it, but if you wait a couple of more weeks, it's on Netflix. So if you subscribe to Netflix, just hang fire. You'll get it watched in a couple of weeks' time. It's brilliant.

It's a classic, isn't it? It's The Temptations, of course, and My Girl here at Radio Tyneside. It was this day back in 1964 that they started recording that song at Motown's Hitsville, USA studios. Lots of big songs coming out of that studio. It was their first ever American number one song. It's Radio Tyneside. Now, love this. Sheena Easton and Prince.

There we are. There's Jerry and the Pacemakers. And how do you do? You don't hear me sing that, do you? No, of course you don't. Right, let's do three songs. Actually, we're not going to do three songs just yet that are all linked. Come on, Steve, get it together. We're going to do that after this. It's so good. Olivia Rodrigo and Stupid Song at Radio Tyneside.

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1: Brilliant, that, isn't it? Olivia Rodrigo, Stupid Song on Radio Tyneside. The rest of the day shaping up quite well. I'd say quite outstanding, actually. Liam's here from 2, then it's Richard with Tea Time on Tyneside from 4. And have you heard William Klein Bailey yet with the Jazz Sessions? Oh, that is a great show. Check out William tonight from 6, Radio Tyneside. Now 3 songs with a connection.

three songs together at Radio Tyneside. There was a connection. Did you figure out what it was? I think you probably did. That was an easy one. Elton John, Goodbye. Yellow Brick Road, Spice Girls, Goodbye. And The Beatles, and Hello, Goodbye. Yeah, it was. It was Goodbye. That was the connection. We'll do another one in the next hour. Did you see that thing early this week? Paul McCartney, the key to the house that he lived in when he was a kid. Down in Liverpool. It's going up for auction. I think it's up for auction next week, or certainly the next couple of weeks anyway. They reckon they're going to get $3,000 for it. $3,000 for an old key. Amazing. Right, news at one coming next. This is Radio Tyneside.

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2: And Jude Bellingham has been named by fans as England's Player of the Year for the second consecutive time. The Real Madrid star scored 7 goals at the World Cup. That's the latest. I'm Tanya Snuggs.
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0: Just after one as Friday continues.

Yes, I'm going to miss playing Sam Fender Tea on a Friday afternoon. You know how much I love that man. Brilliant. In the studio at the moment, recording some new bits, and we can't wait to hear what he's been cooking with his amazing band. And that song's be like number one forever. And it deserves to be, because it is so good. It's reined me in. Next up, another number one. In fact, it's got to number one this day back in 1993 when it started a 2-week run at the top of the chart. There was a dance to go with it and everything. And it is so good. This will perk you up for your Friday afternoon. DJ Jazzy Jeff and the Fresh Prince.

Commodores, Easy, Radio Tyneside, the world's greatest radio station. I feel a bit dirty playing that on a Friday afternoon. I think that song should only be played by Neil Younger. He should open his show on a Sunday morning at 10 o'clock with that song. Every Sunday without fail. Come on, Neil. You know what makes sense? Neil back here on Sunday, one of my favourite shows here on Radio Tyneside. And depending on how old you are, whenever you hear the start of that song, you'll instantly think, Nat West.

shape. All you gotta do, honey, is kind of stand in one spot. Wiggle around just a little bit. And that's what you got. Yeah. Now let's go one.

Came out in 1957, that song. It is almost 70 years old. In fact, it's celebrated 70th year next October, which is quite scary, really. If you're in your 50s, make sure you're listening to Dave with those fabulous 50s. 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Hey.

Good that. James Blunt, Tastes Like Summer here at Radio Tyneside, just after 25 past one. Now, let's do our Friday afternoon love bit. Three love songs together, we'll start with this. It's Radio Tyneside.

0: 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Thank you for your suggestions over the last year and a bit. It's time for me to give someone else a turn. Next week, Debbie Travis Waller will be sat here in the hot seats with a brilliant show lined up for you. Tomorrow night is my last Back to the 90s show here on Radio Tyneside as well. 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It's the world's greatest. 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
1: You've got a friend in me. You've got a friend.

Absolutely love that song. Randy Newman, what a voice. You've Got a Friend in Me from Toy Story, of course, the very first one, which came out in the mid-90s. I still haven't got around to watching the latest one yet. Have you seen it? Is it any good? Is it worth watching? Let me know. This is Radio Tyneside. Now, three songs with a connection. You've got to figure out what that connection is. At just after 20 to 2 in the afternoon, we play Sam Smith.

0: Three massive songs connected. I think you worked out what that would have been. Yeah, James Bond songs, Sam Smith, Writings on the Wall, Nancy Sinatra, You Only Live Twice, and Gladys Knight. What a voice and license to kill. Hopefully, we will find out soon who the next James Bond to replace Daniel Craig is going to be. My money is on Dua Lipa's husband, Callum Turner. I think it's going to be him.
1: 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Song of Praise.
0: Who knows? We'll find out soon. All right, Song of Praise. Here we go then. The last Song of Praise at Radio Tyneside. Next week, I hand the reins over to Debbie Travis-Waller, who has a brilliant show lined up for you, taking over Fridays here at Radio Tyneside. So the last Song of Praise had to be a good one, a real good one, and I've been thinking long and hard over which one to pick. And my head keeps pointing me towards this. Now, we have played this in the past as a Song of Praise, but there's nothing stopping us from playing it again. It's a song with a local connection, a true masterpiece. Released in 1976, celebrating its 50th anniversary this year, still standing the test of time. Recorded at Abbey Road, where so many great songs were produced. It never got to number one, this, only a number three, which is shocking. The last ever Song of Praise at Radio Tyneside is this.

Hello there, good afternoon. Welcome to the afternoon show on Radio Tyneside on Friday the 25th of September. My name is Liam and for the next 2 hours I shall be bringing you the greatest music from across the decades with regular features chucked in as well, such as On This Day in Music, Anniversary Record and much more besides. Wherever you might be joining us from today, thank you ever so much for your company. I do hope you're sitting comfortably and you are well and you are ready to begin. Now, we've kicked things off there with one of my all-time favourite bands. That is Travis with the fairly melancholic Why Does It Always Rain On Me. There's only one way to lift the mood after that. The king of rock and roll, what's this, bringing his gyrating hips and a big rock banger? Unfortunately not. It's Crying in the Chapel. I have a weather forecast right after this.

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1: Light rain and a gentle breeze for the region with highs of around 17 degrees Celsius. Looking ahead to the weather forecast over the weekend. Tomorrow looking to be set to be dry and settled with some sunny spells and some patchy cloud with highs of 18 degrees Celsius. More sunny intervals with a bit of a moderate breeze on Sunday as well. Highs of around 19 degrees Celsius.

0: fight in the fields and in the streets. We shall fight in the hills. We shall never surrender.
1: Rod Stewart, We're Back Home, from the album Another Country. That one, a tribute to those who've lost their lives for this country during wartime. Now, I have fallen quite in love and attached to an inanimate object. Now, my girlfriend and I are organising a move at the moment, which should hopefully be pulled off before the end of the year. Now, because she is far more intelligent than I am, and because she works in the field of architecture, and because I have very few ideas or creativity, she is project manager, a role that was passed unanimously when it came down to a vote of 2-0. However, there is one thing that I must have in this move. I've managed to find an armchair that seems destined for me. If you are interested in seeing it, then I am on Twitter at Liam_Kendall, and I might post a picture up there. If you're not at all interested and you're bored by this, let me just briefly tell you that it is quite gaudy. It is something straight out the 70s. Some would say a little bit too rich or even ugly, but it is absolutely gorgeous to me, and I've fallen in love, and I must have this chair. As we are all aware, as consumers, we are always just one more purchase away from being truly happy and content. And I believe that chair will bring those feelings to me.

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0: Supertramp with Dreamer. That is an excellent band and an excellent track. Number 13 in the charts, March of 1975, coming from Crime of the Century. If you are a fan of your soul music, you'll be very interested to know that the Drifters are going to be appearing at the Glass House, formerly known as the Sage on Gateshead Keys. They're there on Thursday, the 8th of October. Soulful, timeless, classic hits that defined a generation. The Drifters are back on tour in the UK, performing all their timeless classics, including Saturday Night at the Movies, You're More Than a Number, Come On Over to My Place, Under the Boardwalk, Kissing in the Back Row, and many, many more. A career that's seen them inducted into the Rock and Roll Hall of Fame, perform for the President of the United States of America, and earn a place on Rolling Stone's list of the greatest artists of all time. The Drifters' legacy is undeniable, and you can catch them at the Glass House, formerly the Sage, on Gateshead Keys, Thursday the 8th of October. The show's at 7:30 in the evening, tickets starting from around £36.
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The one from Jack Savoretti. You join us here on Radio Tyneside on the 25th of September. On this day back in 1964, The Temptations began recording My Girl at Hitsville America Studio 8, Detroit, Michigan. It was the first Temptations single to feature David Ruffin on lead vocals, the song written by Smokey Robinson and Ronald White. This day in 1976, it was the day that Paul McCartney and Wings played a charity concert in St. Mark's Square, Venice, to raise funds for the historic city. However, the night being somewhat a success, but the weight of the equipment used by the group caused more damage to the square. This day in 1980, a true rock icon sadly passed. John Bonham, drummer with Led Zeppelin, who died at the age of just 32. This day in 1993, quite a contrast between the UK number one single and album. Topping the singles chart was Jazzy Jeff and The Fresh Prince, beginning a 2-week run at the top with the single Boom Shake the Room. And at the top of the UK album chart was Nirvana with their third and final studio album In Utero. This day in 2011, the New York Post reported that Sly Stone, of Sly and the Family Stone, of course, was living in a van parked in the notoriously rough LA neighborhood of Crenshaw. The 68-year-old was quoted as saying, "I like my small camper. I do not want to return to a fixed home. I can't stand being in one place. I must keep moving." And finally, on this day in 2017, Tom Petty and the Heartbreakers appeared at the Hollywood Bowl in Hollywood, California. It would ultimately be the Heartbreakers' final show, ending with a performance of American Girl. Tom Petty sadly passing away just a week later on October the 2nd. That was On This Day of Music, and here is Lionel Richie. This is Penny Lover.

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The smooth, gorgeous sounds of Norah Jones, I'm Alive, that single released June of 2020 from Norah's 8th LP, Pick Me Up Off the Floor. Let's have some weird and wonderful facts for you now. At number one, according to studies, children who do music classes do significantly better in maths, English and science than those who don't. They do so well, in fact, that they're about an academic year ahead by the time they reach their final year of school. At number two, baby turtles call to each other while they're still in their shells so that they can hatch at the same time. And finally, this one's lovely. A group of starfish is known as a galaxy. There we are. This is Adele, Rolling in the Deep.

Why Does It Hurt? That there from Will Young, the lead single from Will's 20 Years the Greatest Hits LP from May 2020. It is also significantly the penultimate song of our first hour here on the afternoon show. 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Liam here with you until 4. Another hour of great music to come after the 3 o'clock news, which is just a few minutes away. So you sit tight and I'll be back very shortly, taking us into the news in the ones you love from Diana Ross.

Alison Moyer with Love Reign Supreme, the single released in June 2013 from the album The Minutes. It kickstarts the second half of our programme. That programme, of course, being the afternoon show here on Radio Tyneside, the station proud to be local. Thank you ever so much for your company today. I'm Liam here with you until four. Hope you've enjoyed that first hour there and you are prepared to enjoy another hour of great music with me. Now, from Alison Moyer to the combination that they never thought would happen. It is Bryan Adams, Sting, and Rod Stewart. This is All for Love.

John Segarda there with Just Another Day. Let's now have our hospital dedication for this afternoon. A song played especially for those joining us from the wards of the RVI, Freeman and Queen Elizabeth Hospitals. If this applies to you, you are in the hospital at the moment, then very sorry to hear that you are under the weather right now. We here at Radio Tyneside send out our best wishes to you, hoping for a recovery. And thank you very much for your company. Now, we always dedicate this hospital dedication to not just the patients, but to our hard-working staff as well. Doctors, nurses, cleaners, medics, the admin staff, everyone across the NHS and every sort of role, whatever that might be. Thank you very much for your efforts. Greatly appreciated. The hospital dedication comes to us from July of 1987. It's Luther Vandross at number 16 on the charts. I really

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Shania Twain there with Waking Up Dreaming. Now, this next little thing I've got prepared for you, I'm not entirely sure why I'm reading this out on the radio, to be honest with you, but I just came across it and it sort of choked me up a little bit, and I thought it was quite poignant. And if it's all right, if it's not too melancholic and a bit of a downer, I'd like to share this. Now, this from C.S. Lewis. He introduces the Chronicles of Narnia with a message to his goddaughter. Reads as follows to Lucy Barfield. My dear Lucy, I wrote this story for you, but when I began it, I had not realized that girls grow quicker than books. As a result, you are already too old for fairy tales, and by the time it is printed and bound, you will be older still. But someday, you'll be old enough to start reading fairy tales again. You can then take it down from some upper shelf, dust it, and tell me what you think of it. I shall probably be too deaf to hear and too old to understand a word you say, but I shall still be your affectionate godfather, C.S. Lewis. I just thought that was lovely.

That is Ashias there with Get Weir Car. I might just add as well on the end of that from C.S. Lewis. I'm not actually sure he signed it C.S. Lewis. I think his goddaughter Lucy probably knew him as something a little bit more informal. But anyway, Get Weir Car from the Ashias there. This next track from Leanne Mitchell, who you might recognise the name. She won The Voice, the TV series, back in 2012. And this was the title track from her 2013 album, Pride.

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Michael Jackson with Human Nature. Still to come on Radio Tyneside today, we have at 4 o'clock, Richard Finch taking over to bring you 2 hours of great music and company with Tea Time on Tyneside. It's over to William Klein Bailey at 6 o'clock today for 2 hours of jazz in the jazz sessions. 8 o'clock this evening is the evening shift with your host, Evie Cocoon. 10 o'clock tonight, Brian Clough has the best in American country music with the American Country Connection. And at 11, Fred Setters with an hour of easy listening music in After Hours, our anniversary record on the way shortly. This is Queen, Let Me In.

0: Were you around in the 60s and the 70s? Well, why not relive your memories with me every Saturday at 4 for 2 hours of glorious nostalgia? I'll play songs from each year of these fabulous decades, nearly all from This Week in History, including three from a chart top five. A featured album, same title, different song, a turntable hit, and both sides of a classic 45. So join me, Jeff Lyle, Saturday at 4 for Backtrack as we go back to the 60s and the 70s.
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Mr. James Blunt and your beautiful anniversary record time. Now let's go to this date, the 25th of September, the year being 1968. On that day, this Welsh singer topped the UK singles chart after just having been signed to the Beatles Apple label after appearing on the TV talent show Opportunity Knocks. Today's anniversary record is, of course, Mary Hopkin. Those were the days.

And you look good. Well, that is almost time on the afternoon show for today. Thank you very much for joining me, Liam Kendall, over the past couple of hours. A hoot, as always, to come in and play a bit of music for you. Hope you've enjoyed it as well, because otherwise there wasn't much point to it. Do stay tuned. Coming up after the 4 o'clock news, Richard Finch is here to bring you Tea Time on Tyneside. If you have been joining us from hospital, then I really do hope you get well soon. If you have some plans to be out and about this weekend, I hope you have a cracking time. Our final track of the day, Nancy Sinatra, These Boots Were Made for Walking. Catch you another time, and ta-ra for now.

Hello, good afternoon, and once again, a very, very warm welcome indeed, and thank you for joining me on Radio Tyneside. I'm Richard Finch with a cup of tea and a slice of cake. It's tea time on Tyneside till 6.

0: had got things underway this afternoon. And good afternoon, and a very warm welcome. It's Friday afternoon. That means the weekend is here. Hooray at last. We got through another week. Good to have you along, wherever you are, whatever you're doing. I hope your Friday has gone remarkably well. And if you're in one of our three Tyneside hospitals right now, the Freeman, the RVI, or the Queen Elizabeth, thank you for joining us, and we hope we find you on the mend, on the road to recovery as well. Now then, loads to get through this weekend, loads to get through on the show as well, I would like to say. But before we go any further, let's check out the weather.
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0: Clear and dry, but chilly tonight with temperatures dipping down to around about 8 degrees Celsius. Tomorrow, a mixture of patchy cloud and sunny spells through the day, with the odd shower moving in during the morning. Longer sunny spells will follow in the afternoon, and Sunday, cloudy with a few sunny spells in the morning. In the afternoon, spells of rain may well move in from the southwest, but clearing by the evening. It's 19 degrees over the weekend. That's not bad, is it, for the back end of September, so enjoy it while it lasts. Right, we've got our tea time teaser on the way here on Radio Tyneside, and we will tantalise and tease you with that after a song.

Craig David, SOS. You listen to Radio Tyneside, and it's time for our Tea Time teaser this Friday afternoon. Now, Catherine Zeta-Jones, the actor, is celebrating a birthday today. She was born on this day in 1969, and happy birthday to Catherine Zeta-Jones, 57 years old today. I know it doesn't seem like it, does it? She's had such a long and successful career, though, including in her early days, in the early 90s, a role that brought her, I think, to prominence in the UK. It was a TV series on ITV where she featured alongside, amongst others, David Jason. Do you remember the name of the TV series that we all remember from the 1990s? Well, if we were around then anyway, that featured her alongside David Jason. Okay, that's the Tea Time teaser for today. We're celebrating Catherine Zeta-Jones's birthday, 57 years old today. But what was the name of the TV drama series that she appeared in the early 1990s? Answers just before 5 o'clock.

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0: Well, the weekend is within touching distance. I think we cut the tape at about 5 o'clock, and that's when we officially launch the weekend. Before we get there, though, you might be planning on doing one or two things over the next few days. Well, here's some ideas of things that might interest you. Quite a long list this weekend, so there may be something to suit here. At the Live Theatre in Newcastle, All at Sea is a new play. It starts today, based on the Canoe Man story, which you might have seen on the telly. A little bit further afield, you can travel to the Bowes Museum, starting tomorrow, a new exhibition called Impressions of Light. It's the first open key at North Shields, various events taking place across the town this weekend, and brand new in Sunderland at the recently opened Culture House, there's a new presentation called Home. Travel to Blyth, you can see Salt and Smoke at the Pavilion. It's Mrs. Doubtfire continuing at the Theatre Royal in Newcastle. That's on till the beginning of October, so you've got a few more days to see that. And travelling a little bit further afield to the Queen's Hall in Hexham tomorrow night, comedian Sean Walsh with his one-man show, This Is Torture. There you are, quite a varied list. I hope you will find something there to interest you this weekend.
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0: Now then, have you had a busy old Friday? If you have, I think you deserve a little tea break. We'll get the kettle on and have a cuppa and a slice of cake after a trip back in time with Manfred Mann.

I mentioned before we've got a busy show for you today. We've got three contributors joining me in part two of today's Tea Time on Tyneside. Paul Laverick will be here with his regular weekend preview of sport. And we'll also be talking to a couple of individuals who've been walking for cancer research. One of those is Mel Jackson, the other is Teddy Jackson, and Teddy is Mel's little doggy. So actually, Teddy doesn't say an awful lot, but Teddy will be here in spirit anyway. So Mel and Teddy and Paul Laverick to come on Radio Tyneside this afternoon. Right now, though, time to put your feet up and relax. It's time for our afternoon tea break with three relaxing songs. So join me while we listen to the Osmonds, the Spice Girls, and the Big O, Mr. Roy Orbison.

Wrapping up Friday's tea break, it was the Osmonds' Let Me In. We played the Spice Girls' To Become One, and a great song from Roy Orbison called She's a Mystery to Me, and that was our tea break for this afternoon. We'll put away the cups now, and a reminder that Andrew Minto is your host for Tea Time on Tyneside on Monday. I'll have a tea break at about 4:30. Looking forward to that already. Right now, I'm also looking forward to very shortly revealing the answer to today's Tea Time teaser. Actor Catherine Zeta-Jones celebrates her birthday today. She's 57. She starred in Hollywood blockbusters. As a child, she played roles in the West End productions of Annie and Bugsy Malone. She starred in 42nd Street. But her big TV break came in the early 90s when she played alongside David Jason in a very popular TV series. What was the name of the TV series? That's our Tea Time teaser. And we'll give you the answer after we've heard a song from Gabrielle.

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Gina Carroll is so close. Friday afternoon on Radio Tyneside. We'll check out the news for you at 5. But before we go any further, I must reveal the answer to today's Tea Time teaser. I told you that Catherine Zeta-Jones, the actor, is 57 years old today. And I also told you that she'd had a very long, successful career, starred in loads of stuff, including a very popular TV show that aired on the telly on ITV in the early 1990s, first broadcast in April 1991, in fact, and continued for a couple of years. It was based on a book by H.E. Bates. She starred alongside David Jason, you might remember, Pam Ferris as well, and the love interest was Philip Franks. The show, of course, The Darling Buds of May. I remember it well, Darling Buds of May, Sunday night on the telly, must see viewing in our house. So if you correctly remembered The Darling Buds of May, well done. After that, Catherine Zeta-Jones relocated to Los Angeles because she said she was being a bit typecast as the pretty young English girl. But she did do very well in The Darling Buds of May, I have to say. So well done if you worked that one out correctly. That was today's Tea Time teaser. Right, we'll play a song from America now. This is Horse with No Name, and news is next on Radio Tyneside.

Kicking this hour of the show off, we took a trip back in time with the Radio Tyneside Time Machine. First of all, to 1993 with Heather Small and M People, moving on up. And then it was 1964. Can you believe it? 62 years ago. The Fab Four in the charts with I Feel Fine. And here on Tyneside, it was the rise of the high-rise flat. Demolition in the west end of Newcastle and the completion of Westcote Court and Valham Court, if you live in one of those buildings. Good afternoon. Thank you for joining us. 1964 was when those buildings were completed. Elsewhere, there was still heavy industry on the River Tyne, and there was a new TV series, The Likely Lads, featuring Rodney Bewes and James Bolam, set in the northeast, but with...

strange accents that didn't quite reflect the area. The Labour Party won a general election. Harold Wilson was our new Prime Minister. It was the year of the great train robbery, and Britain and France agreeing to build a Channel Tunnel. And that's what life was like on Tyneside and beyond 62 years ago.

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Good afternoon, you're with Radio Tyneside, and it's Richard Finch with you till 6. This is Tea Time on Tyneside. At 6 o'clock tonight, William Klein Bailey's back with 2 hours of relaxing jazz music in the jazz sessions. Evie Colquhoun clocks in for the evening shift at 8, and we've more American country music with Brian Clough at 10 o'clock this evening. There's relaxing music to end the day from 11 till midnight. Fred Setters joins us after hours, and that's your Friday evening rundown here on Radio Tyneside. Now then, it's also a busy weekend of sporting action coming up with the Nations League international games and much more. And to preview the weekend sport, Paul Laverick from Radio Tyneside Sport joins us after a song from Crowded House.

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1: This weekend sees a series of international football fixtures, so most of our region's clubs get a break. There's no rest for the wicked, however, in the conference, where Carlisle United entertain Woking, Harrogate Town are at home to Eastleigh, and following Lee Clark's departure, managerless Hartlepool United go to Scunthorpe. Elsewhere, Barrow and Gateshead face difficult-looking matches at Southend United and Wealdstone, respectively. Those games all kick off at 3 p.m. tomorrow, as do the National League North games between Darlington and Hebburn Town, South Shields and Buxton, as well as Spennymoor Town's trip to Southport. There are also a handful of local sides represented in round three of the FA Trophy, including Blyth Spartans, who travel to face Workington Town. On Sunday in WSL2, table-topping Newcastle United entertain fourth-place Leicester City, while Durham go to Sheffield United in the battle of the bottom two. Second-placed Sunderland are also on their travels as they face Watford. In the cricket, Division 2 champions Durham, well, they conclude their season this weekend with a match away to Lancashire that got underway on Thursday, in the week that fast bowler Mark Wood announced his retirement from international cricket. Well, hopefully Durham will be able to see him playing for the county in Division 1 of the championship next summer. Newcastle Red Bulls are in action this evening in the English Gallagher Prem as they face Northampton Saints. That's a 7:45 kickoff at Franklin's Gardens. And there's a difficult fixture tomorrow for Newcastle Thunder in rugby league action. At 5 o'clock, they face Doncaster. That's in the Betfred Championship playoff. Newcastle Eagles lost their opening SLB Championship fixture last weekend against Caledonia Gladiators. Well, they have a home fixture to look forward to this evening when they meet Bristol Flyers in a match at the Virtue Arena, which tips off at 7:30. Gosforth Park is hosting a race meeting today. The 8 race card gets underway at 4:45, and I noticed that the 7:15 features a horse called Travis. Will those backing it be happy or left thinking, why does it always rain on me? I wonder.
0: Thanks very much, Paul, and Paul will be back with another update at the round about the same time next week here on Tea Time on Tyneside. Now, being active is great. It's good for you. Someone who's been very active is Mel Jackson, and also her little dog, Teddy. We'll be finding out more when we speak to Mel after a song from Shola Armour.

0: Mel Jackson from New Britain by the Sea has been very busy. She's been doing a lot of walking, and Mel joins us now to tell us all about it. Mel, I'm guessing your legs must be a little bit tired at the moment.
1: Well, they're not too bad for an old woman, says tongue in cheek, because it doesn't matter how old you are, your brain never thinks you're as old as your body is. So therefore, I'm 21.
0: Mel, you've walked quite a distance over the last few days and weeks, so tell us how far and why.
1: Well, I haven't done this on my own. I've done this with my little dog, Teddy. Teddy's a foot tall. So throughout September, we have walked up to today, as you hear this, 100 miles. Our target to reach for cancer research was £500. And we've gone through that now. We're over £1,000. But as you're listening to this, please don't think, oh, well, I don't need to do anything other than listen to this crazy old woman with her cute dog. Because cancer will affect all of us in some way or another. We'll all know somebody. Unfortunately, I have lost very close members of my family and friends to cancer, and there's people still going through it. And I hope it never touches you, but it might. So please, if you can, even if it's only a pound, just join in and give us a quid. But we won't finish until the end of September. So let's see how many miles we can do. And if you want to come and walk with us, let me know.
0: Well, speaking of the walking, I mean, obviously you're in a lovely part of the country, lovely part of the Northeast, New Biggin by the Sea. 100 miles must have taken you away from New Biggin, obviously, and into some great parts of the Northeast. So tell us a little bit about the walk and where you've been and how much you've enjoyed it.
1: Oh, well, where haven't we been? Northumberlandia. If you've never been there, that's really well worth a visit. And if you're not very good at walking and you don't want to do hills and things like that, it's a very good place to go and walk. And the other good point about Northumberlandia is that there's a cafe that you can go to and there are loos. Pegswood Country Park is a reclaimed area from open cast mining, and that's lovely. If you're into bird watching, there's a bird hide there and one thing and another. There's lots of geese there at the moment, if you like geese, but don't try getting one for your Christmas dinner. It's a bit too early. And they look a bit big to go in your oven, to be honest. And most of the towns and what have you, but we do a lot of walking in New Biggin. So from my house, if I walk down the main road, in through the village, up to the top by the lifeboat station, then cut down onto the prom and walk down to the bottom by Needle's Eye and then back home again, that's 4.5 miles. So it doesn't take a lot because we're out three times a day, but we don't do 4.5 miles because Teddy would have no legs left. And I do love him a lot. If I'm walking, I like to be within nature. And I don't know whether many people know this, but quite often you see dolphins when you're walking along the prom at New Biggin. There was a great number of people a few Saturdays ago, and we all stood there for a good half hour watching the dolphins in the bay.
0: So speaking of cancer research, I mean, obviously they do a lot of important work. Tell us a little bit about the work of cancer research as you understand it, Mel.
1: Well, there's so much still to do because some cancers they're able to cure. My other half had pancreatic cancer, and it's one of the most difficult to actually diagnose. And they told us that he'd got it on Saturday tea time and he had died the next day. So it was awful and it had spread throughout his body. They don't have enough money to research because research costs a lot of money. So we all need to think about how do we help? And this is our way of helping. But also there's so many pressures on us these days. And it's difficult sometimes for people to give some money. But what I've said to people, if you can't afford to give anything, if you want to come and walk a couple of miles with us or a mile, you're very welcome to. Do your bit that way. Tell other people. Spread the word. And please just try and help if you can, because it's awful. I don't know what they're going to do to eradicate this. I hope that they find a cure for all of it one day, but who knows?
0: And of course, you've got a page online where people can donate, and a Facebook page where people can, you know, maybe get in touch with you if they wanted to walk with you, or
1: it's easier to find me on Facebook. There's lots of Mel Jacksons, unfortunately. They aren't all as crazy as me. Some of them are men, so don't confuse me with that. But it's easy to find Teddy Jackson, because Teddy Jackson is a dog. And we have to admit that he doesn't control his own Facebook page. He gets a little bit of help. But if you look for Teddy Jackson and send a friend request, then you'll find out where we're going to be walking. It could be somewhere near you. And you can also find out how to donate from that page as well. And this week we got a new badge from Cancer Research. We're in the top 10% of fundraisers. So help Teddy and I to get in the top 5% and give us a quid. Find us through Facebook.
0: Or drop us a line at Radio Tyneside and we'll pass on all the
1: details. Absolutely, yes.
0: Yeah. Mel, you've obviously had a whale of a time doing this walk with Teddy. I think Teddy's enjoyed it as much, if not more, than you by the sounds of things. I mean, to be fair, the weather's been pretty decent over the last few weeks.
1: What have you got next?
0: What do you plan to do next, do you think?
1: Have a rest, I think. No, we'll find something else. I don't like asking people for money time after time. So we're going to do some volunteering. And Teddy's a very cute and sociable dog. And we're going to be going out to people who are on their own. I mean, we're on our own. However, we've got lots of friends. There's always somebody popping into our house for a cuppa, or that have been for a walk with us and they come back for a couple. But there's some people who don't see anybody from one week's end to another. So Teddy and I are going to be joining in with a new charity that's based over in Hexham. But we'll be going visiting people in their own homes, and people who used to have a dog perhaps and now they haven't got one anymore. We're also going to be visiting close by nursing home and taking Teddy in so that they can have a bit of pat therapy.
0: Oh, that sounds absolutely brilliant. Mel, will you come back and tell us all about that initiative once it's underway and you've got all the plans?
1: Absolutely. I'd love to.
0: Oh, well, look, that's great. Mel, thank you so much for talking to us today. Well done on the walk. Put your feet up and relax for a couple of days at least before you get the urge to do something else. Thanks again. In the meantime, Mel Jackson from Newbiggin by the Sea, who's raised over £1,000 for cancer research. Thank you so much.
1: Thank you.

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I'm with you every Friday evening from 6 p.m. for the Jazz Sessions with 2 hours of the finest jazz tunes. 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

Don Henley was waiting tables. We shall wait tables no more, because that's it for today's tea time on Tyneside, and indeed for the week as well. We'll put the china and cutlery away, but Andrew Minto will be back on Monday from 4. He'll be setting a table and inviting you to join him for a couple of hours of tea time on Tyneside. Before we go today, loads of thank yous as always to Paul Laverick from Radio Tyneside Sport, also to Mel and Teddy. And remember, if you want to check out Mel and Teddy, best thing to do is go on Facebook, look for Teddy Jackson, and if you can give them even a quid towards cancer research, I know they would be very, very grateful indeed. Thanks as always to every one of you for joining me today, wherever you are, whatever you're doing. It's been great having you along as always. And if you're in one of our three Tyneside hospitals right now, the Freeman, the RVI or the Queen Elizabeth, do get well soon, won't you? Now then, William Klein Bailey is up next. He's here with the Jazz Sessions on Radio Tyneside. But for me, Richard Finch, he just wants me to wish you well. Enjoy your week.

Welcome to the Jazz Sessions with William Klein Bailey on Radio Tyneside 93.6 FM. I hope you enjoy the previous program there presented by Richard Finch, which was Tea Time on Tyneside. But it's now time for the Jazz Sessions here with me, William Klein Bailey. The track you've just heard is entitled Cast Your Fate to the Wind, performed by Quincy Jones. The track was originally written and recorded by pianist Vince Guaraldi in 1962. However, the track was later recorded by Quincy Jones for his album Smack Water Jack in 1971. Well, Quincy Jones' contribution to jazz music is immense. He's produced albums for Frank Sinatra, George Benson, and many more. And he's definitely a legend of jazz. I normally start the program with a legend of jazz, and a legend of jazz today is Quincy Jones. The theme for today's broadcast, September Jazz Mix. I bring you brand new and classic jazz tunes for the next 2 hours. So stick with me and let's enjoy some good music. Also in the program, I bring you jazz news where I tell you what's happening around the world of jazz. Well, I promised brand new music. This is brand new. It's the number one jazz track from the smooth jazz and contemporary charts from the USA for last week, and this track is entitled The Phoenix by Huge Groove.

composition there by Huge Groove. He's been in the business a while. He used to be with the Tower of Power before he went solo. Had some health scare problems earlier this year, but he's back with brand new music. And this was the number one track from the Smooth Jazz charts from America last week. There's another heavyweight in contemporary jazz over in the USA. His name is Kim Waters. He's also a saxophonist, just like Huge Groove. And this is a jazzy version of an R. Kelly track, Step in the Name of Love, by Kim Waters.

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Well, it's another shout out there to Mr. George Luke in London, just getting on the train after work and listening to the Jazz Sessions on Radio Tyneside. Enjoy your journey home with the Jazz Sessions, sir.

Beautiful track there from Kim Waters, saxophonist, American saxophonist, with the R&B track giving a jazz treatment there, Step in the Name of Love. Well, on this program, we feature new music, classic music, all spectrums of jazz, and we dive into this classic jazz funk track from Grover Washington Jr. It feels so good. And this track is taken from his album, Moonstreams.

What a track there by Grover Washington Jr., written by Ralph McDonald and William Slater. What a track, classic jazz funk. I hope you enjoy that. I definitely enjoyed it in the studio. Well, this is a cover version of another soul track. Some of you will recognize it with the introduction there. Love's Theme, originally composed by Barry White, but here it's given the jazz arrangement by Rick Brown, who is a trumpeter from the USA. And this is Rick Brown with Love's Theme.

girl after a hard day's work, you just want to spread the love to your friends and family, and all I'm doing here is spreading my love through jazz music. So enjoy the jazz sessions and stick around with me till 8 p.m.

Beautiful arrangement there by Rick Brown of a classic soul tune by Barry White, Love's Theme. Well, I bring you good music selected for your listening pleasure. This is Lindsay Webster with a track entitled What Is Meant to Be.

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Well, I listen to this group a lot. They're Incognito. They've done so much for jazz in the UK. And this is a track entitled Minding My.

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Well, I sent this one out as a shout out to Mr. Julius Jonah, listening to the jazz sessions in Boreham Wood in London on this cool evening here in the UK.

What a track there from Incognito, one of the best jazz outfits we've got out here in the UK. Jean-Paul Monnet, or Blue as it's called, leading Incognito there with that fantastic tune, Minding My Business. Well, from the classic jazz tracks to something brand new. This is Ezra Collective with a track entitled El Corazon. Brand new, just released a few weeks ago from the album Here Because of Hope.

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1: Well, I hope you enjoy that one from Ezra Collective. It's from their brand new album. Yes, you can check that out. On this program, I bring you good music, new music, all researched for your entertainment. And I love that track. There are a few good tracks on the album, but El Corazon is my best track from their album, which is entitled Here Because of Hope. That's so real. That's so real. Right. At the moment, you're listening to the Jazz Sessions, but I just want to inform you about the rest of the programs we have on Radio Tyneside for you this evening. After my program, which finishes at 8 p.m., we've got the Evening Shift. It's your evening music show with Evie Calhoun. And then at 10 p.m., we've got American Country Connection. As the title suggests, the best in American country music from Brian Clough. At 11 p.m., After Hours with Fred Setters, with 60 minutes of easy listening music for your late night listening. And from midnight, it will be Night Sounds, continuous, easy listening music throughout the night. So that's your Friday evening here on Radio Tyneside. And we continue the Jazz Sessions as we head towards the hour. And this is another track from another Brit who's doing very well in the jazz scene. His name is Tom Misch, and this track is entitled Cinnamon Curls.

That was Cinnamon Calls there by Tom Mitch. Well, as we coming up to the hour, we listen to Jeff Lover, who is a pianist, with a track entitled Elevate.

Oh, that was beautiful there from Jeff Lorber with a track entitled Elevate. Well, it's coming to that time, it's coming up to the hour. So we're going to sign off the first hour with a track from Brian Broomberg entitled Apparently Not from his album Awakening, which is brand new. So we'll finish off with a brand new music from a brand new album from a very, very good musician.

It's entitled French Quarter, and it's from Wyclef Jean. Brand new music. He's done a jazz album. Most people know that Wyclef Jean is part of the Fugees, doing R&B and hip-hop, but he's got a brand new jazz album out, and it's good. And this is the track from that album entitled French Quarter.

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1: Glasper, who was here with the Blue Note, was the headline act for the opening of the Blue Note Jazz Club in London. You got Harvey Mason on it and Nia on vocals. Wycliffe John, French Quarter.

Well, this is Adam Hawley, another heavyweight in contemporary jazz. He's a guitarist, jazz guitarist from the USA, with a track entitled Electric.

Well, I'll send this track out to Barbara James, listening in Roscoe, Illinois. She's not been able to catch the program for a couple of weeks due to work commitments, doing a lot of construction work in her home. Well, I'm delighted that you can catch the jazz sessions today and enjoy this one from Adam Hawley, Electric.

Beautifully done there by Adam Holly, who was here sometime earlier in the year performing at Peace Express in Holborn. Beautiful, beautiful track there from him. It's new music. It's good music coming from the Jazz Sessions today. This is the current number one track on the Smooth

contemporary jazz track charts in the USA. And it's a Brit. His name is Ollie Silk. He's a pianist. And this track is doing very well. It's entitled Yes Sir. I did send my congratulations over to Ollie. I do interact with him on social media. He's doing well with the Brits over there, and he's supposed to be the ambassador for the Brits over in the USA. Well, I send this track out to my sister Anne Klein Bailey, listening in Nunhead in London. Enjoy this one. Yes, sir.

Beautiful, beautiful piano playing there by Ollie Silk, who is from the UK but based in the US at the moment, doing very well. Current number one smooth jazz track. Well, we go back to the classics. This is Dizzy Gillespie with Unicorn. Classic jazz funk. Well, I send this out to fellow presenter here at Radio Tyneside, Mr. James Bell. We had a conversation just before my program. Really nice lad. I hope you had a safe journey back home and enjoy this one from the jazz sessions from me to you. That's to Mr. James Bell in Hexham in Northumberland.

Beautiful trumpet playing there from Dizzy Gillespie. Expect nothing less from the master. So we bring you classic tracks as well as new music today on the Jazz Sessions. Well, here's another classic. Jazz album. And this is coming from Roy Ayers from his album Ubiquity 2. This is Holiday from Roy Ayers. And I send this one out to Mr. Reginald Klein Cole in Birmingham, who will be celebrating a significant birthday next week. And I'm sure he'll have a holiday to celebrate. Wishing you all the best. That's to Mr. Reginald Klein Cole in Birmingham. Vacation.

Track there with a message from Roy Ayers, jazz vibraphonist. What a track. Holiday, taken from his album Ubiquity 2. Well, this is a track from myself, William Klein Bailey, Freetown Breeze. So if you fancy a holiday, I would highly recommend Sierra Leone, which is my roots. My family is from Sierra Leone, although I was born in the UK. And this is a track entitled Freetown Breeze.

Well, I'll send this one out to Mr. Cecil Jones in Hull, who plays saxophone on this track. I believe he's currently in London in another performance. Brilliant saxophonist and a very good friend. And also shout out to Mr. Frank Jallo, who's done the Sukus guitar work on this track. Freetown Breeze by William Klein Bailey.

This track was recorded in Beckview Studio in Scarborough, and I'm about to complete my new recording for 2026, so keep your ears peeled for that one.

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1: Well, it's that point in the program when I bring you jazz news for the week. So we start off with some really good news. The world famous Blue Note Jazz Club has officially opened its first UK location at London's Covent Garden. It was earlier this week and there were some big names there. Robert Glasper was the headline act and he featured in a track I just played from Wyclef Jean. So yes, top musician. And so we look forward to having some big names over here in the UK via the Blue Note Jazz Club. That's if you love your jazz, which if you're listening to this program, you just definitely love jazz music. So I'll see if I can go to the venue. It looks really nice on social media, plush inside and lovely lighting and a fantastic stage. I think the seating capacity is quite huge as well. So that's officially opened, the Blue Note Jazz Club here in Covent Garden in London. Well, today also, from the 25th, which is today, till Sunday, the 27th of September, it's the Scarborough Jazz Festival. This is the 23rd year of the festival. The lineup will include Alan Bands, who I have seen live playing. He's a saxophonist, really, really good musician. Soft Machine will also be playing at the festival. Kosa Cole Quartet will also be there. The performances will be at the Scarborough Spa, which is a massive, massive music venue. The acoustics in there is great. So if you are on Scarborough or nearby, or if you want to make your way to Scarborough from whatever part of the country you are, you can do that. The festival is on from today up till Sunday. Also today, the 25th of September, Jazz Sabbath will be performing at the Glasshouse International Centre for Music in Gateshead, which is local here in the Northeast. Jazz Sabbath, an English jazz trio, performing unique jazz rendition of classic Black Sabbath tunes. Who says jazz isn't versatile? It certainly is. So if, well, I think the performance starts at 7:30, so it's not too late to pop over to the Glasshouse International Centre, if you're local, that is, to see Jazz Sabbath. Then on Wednesday, the 30th of September, Omar will be performing at the Pisa Express in London. We all know who Omar is. He switches between R&B and jazz. And he'll be performing at the Peace Express in Holborn. And tickets are priced at £60 each. Yes, to go and see Omar, you have to pay that amount of money. He's done a lot for R&B and acid jazz especially, which I'll try and feature on this program sometime. Yes, a massive acid jazz musician as well, Omar. So if you're in London, you can go and see him perform at the Peace Express in Holborn. Then we come on to Thursday, the 1st of October. The Hot Club De Heaton will be performing at the Jazz Cafe at the Black Swan. Hot Club De Heaton are a Northeast-based gypsy jazz outfit. If you want to go to the club, it's at the Black Swan, which is in the city centre here in Newcastle. The entrance is free. You can just go in and listen to some good music. The doors will open at 6:30 p.m. and the live music starts at 7:30 p.m. So that's the 1st of October, the Jazz Cafe at the Black Swan here in Newcastle. And that's all the jazz news I have for you this week. Well, we continue this broadcast of the Jazz Sessions with another funk classic from Bob James, Westchester Lady. It's the track you're listening to right now on the Jazz Sessions.

Well, I send this track to a very classy lady, to a very classy tune there by Bob James, as a shout out to Bernardine Cisse, listening to the Jazz Sessions in Battersea in London.

Yeah, variety is the spice of life. We bring you all sorts here on the Jazz Sessions if you're a music lover. And this is Jazz Sabbath, currently performing here in Gateshead in the Northeast. And this track is entitled Fairies Wear Boots, I Bet.

That was Jazz Sabbath there playing jazzy versions of Black Sabbath songs, and they're performing right now here in the Northeast. So a bit of rock and jazz for you there, and I hope you enjoy that one. Well, I bring you a classic from 1936. There's a track from Benny Goodman entitled Sing, Sing, Sing. Excellent drumming there from Gene Krupa. The track was originally written in 1936 by Louis Prima, who is a trumpet player, a jazz standard.

0: 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William Klein Bailey.
1: Well, at this point of the programme, just as we're coming to the end of another edition of the Jazz Sessions, I just want to remind you that I'll be back here on the 2nd of October, 2026. And the programme next week will be October Jazz Review, where I'll showcase brand new music and lots more. So tune in for another edition of the Jazz Sessions with me, William Klein Bailey. The playlist for this program will be published on my Facebook and Instagram page. And this program will also be uploaded onto my Mixcloud account. Just search under William Klein Bailey and you can get all the past programs of the Jazz Sessions on Radio Tyneside. Well, as we start to wind down for the weekend, and for Evie Calhoun with her program at 8 p.m. this is the Brothers Johnson from their album Look Out for Number One, produced by Quincy Jones. Brothers Johnson are known for their dance tracks, but because Quincy Jones was a jazz producer, he did this track with them, which was awesome. Classic jazz funk track. Tomorrow by the Brothers Johnson.

Beautiful there from the Brothers Johnson, a track entitled Tomorrow. Well, I featured this lady last week. It was all about the ladies, women in jazz. We featured last week, and I bring another track from her album entitled Candy Store. This is Candy Dolfer with So

Dolfer. Candy Dolfer is a saxophonist from Holland. She's a Dutch saxophonist, but spends a lot of time in the US. But it's a beautiful track. Also the album, if you can check it out, Candy Store, it's got some good tracks on it.

Well, that's beautiful from Candy Dolfer there. And this is it. The 2 hours has gone so quickly. I was really enjoying myself, and I hope you've enjoyed the tunes. We round off with a track from Ronnie Laws. He's also a saxophone player, with a track entitled Every Generation. And look after yourselves. Have a wonderful weekend, and I will catch you next week when we have the October Jazz Review and the Jazz Sessions. This has been a Klein Bailey production for Radio Tyneside, 93.6 FM.

The Beautiful South there with Rotterdam from 1996, a number five hit at the time. And how are you all doing this week? It's been a very social week for me. I am completely worn out and ready to relax into this weekend. And whether you've had a stressful week or you've had a nice calm one, I think I've got just the song to get us all in the mood for a nice calm Saturday, hopefully. This is Elvis Presley with one of the best love songs of all time. It's Can't Help Falling in Love.

Paul McCartney there with Ever Present Past from 2007. Paul McCartney, who is up for a Mercury Prize. He is one of the shortlisted albums with his album The Boys of Dungeon Lane. And if you look at the shortlist, it is some tough competition this year. I am really struggling to pick a favourite, but this is definitely a contender coming up. We have Olivia Dean from her album Art of Loving. This is Baby Steps.

0: There are two types of drive you can have on the motorway. One that feels like this.
1: Or one that feels...
0: like this. The difference is just a few little changes, like giving more space to the car in front or not hogging the middle lane. Because being a little more considerate on the road actually reduces congestion and collisions, which transforms everyone's journey. So we all feel a little less and a lot more National Highways.
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0: Westlife there with Seasons in the Sun from 1999. But if you're looking for a slightly different kind of music, you may be interested in Catherine Jenkins, live at the Glass House on the 18th of October. If you don't know who Catherine Jenkins is, she is the biggest selling classical artist of this century. Welsh superstar mezzo-soprano and officially the world's most successful classical singer with a record-breaking 14 number one albums. She is incredibly versatile if you look at the things she does. She's been on Dancing with the Stars, she was a presenter on Songs of Praise, she was in Doctor Who and had critical acclaim at her West End debut in Carousel, and she is now celebrating her incredible 25 years in music with her 25-year anniversary tour, featuring her biggest hits like Time to Say Goodbye, Jealous of the Angels, and I Will Always Love You. That is Catherine Jenkins live at the Glass House on the 18th of October.
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Lily Allen there with 22, and I remember listening to that at a young age and thinking that there is nothing to look forward to past the age of 30, that life just gets so much more boring after that. And having spoken to 30-year-olds since then, I can safely say that every 30-year-old I've spoken to has a much more interesting life than I do, so that notion is entirely shattered. But coming up now, we have the crossover I didn't know I needed. This is Elton John and Stevie Wonder with Finish Line.

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1: Tina Arena there with Magic from 2016, and with that we're coming up on the hour mark. I'll be handing over to the news shortly, but I'll be back with another hour of music afterwards. Stay tuned for that. In the meantime, this is Ellie Goulding with Army. No,

Gabrielle there with Dreams from 1993, her debut single at the time. 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

Spice Girls there with Goodbye from 1998, a number one hit for them at the time. And if you're interested in hearing more 90s music, you can tune in tomorrow at 8 p.m. for Back to the 90s with Steve Fennell, a couple hours of 90s hits. We're jumping forward a decade or so though with this next song. This is Adele, Set Fire to the Rain.

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Eric Carmen there with Hungry Eyes from the movie Dirty Dancing. 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We absolutely love to hear what you have to say. Coming up now, though, we've got Reparata and the Delrons. This is Captain of Your Ship.

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ABBA there with the name of the game from 1979. I've been on a real ABBA kick recently, so you'll have to forgive me. I almost made it through the entire show without playing some, but I did falter in the end. I'm sure you all enjoyed it anyway, hopefully. And speaking of almost the entire show, we are coming up on the end, and after this show you'll be hearing the American Country Connection with Brian Clough, and at 11 p.m. you'll be hearing After Hours with Fred Setters, an hour of easy listening music for late night relaxing. So stay tuned for all of that, but in the meantime we've got some Smokey Robinson. This is Being With You.

Lady A there with Wanted You More, and with that we're coming up on the end of the show, so thank you very much for listening. If you're listening from hospital, I wish you all the best and a quick recovery, and to everyone, I hope you have a wonderful weekend ahead of you. I'll be back same time next week, and in the meantime, you can listen to Tom Jones singing about Wales, the place that is. This is Green Green Grass of Home.

Greetings, that's Exile welcoming you to this edition of the American Connection Country Music Show, a song called Woke Up In Love, always reminding me of the show Waddy Waddy of country music. That was the second country hit and the first of 10 number ones on the single charts as well, taking us back to 1983. On the programme today, American Blonde take up our album of the week, Johnny Cash is in there, new releases from Josh Weathers and Lawrence Rothman and Tyler Braden as well, so lots to look forward to on today's show, including a young lady who's called Karee Marie Fisher, classed by many as a pivotal figure in the 21st century of country music. She was also the winner of American Idol in 2005. I'm talking about Carrie Underwood. She's an all-American girl. I'm Brian Clough. How are you doing?

Ricky Skaggs and a song called I Wouldn't Change You If I Could. And I can remember the aura that went when Ricky came to London for the first time and played a series of sellout dates. Everybody was raving about the new kid on the block, so to speak, Ricky Skaggs. And he's recently been awarded the National Medal of Arts by President Trump.

0: That's Will and Wyatt in a song called In Loving Melody, which is his latest single release, taken from his new album called Dust Piles.
1: Album of the Week.

0: would say, an infusion of Delta blues and southern rock there combined together from our album of the week. That's the title track of a 6-song EP release from American Blonde, and that was called Delta Home. 5-piece outfit, and as I say, there's one more track coming your way on today's show as well.
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0: Mr. Will Bannister in a song called Turned Her Onto Country, which was the title track of his album when he first came on the scene 16 years ago, hard to believe, 2010. He's released a couple of albums since then as well, but he's gone very, very quiet over the last few years, and all sorts of rave reviews about him at the time, but I'm going to have to check him out and find out what's happened to Will Bannister, because he made some great sounds. Okay, hello to George Irwin from Leyburn. He said, Brian, love the programme. Any chance of more Johnny Cash on the show, please? Well, yes, certainly can do that, but I can't play Johnny Cash every week, let's put it like that. How's about this one for you, George? I Drove Her Out of My Mind.
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0: 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Johnny Cash, of course, and I Drove Her Out of My Mind.
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0: Okay, coming up now, representing British country music, Ward Thomas are celebrating 10 years of their number one album called Cartwheels, and they're on tour as well. I thought I'd give you the dates where they're appearing so you can pop along and see them after we take that title track in, Cartwheels.

twin sisters, Lizzie and Catherine Ward Thomas, of course, best known in country music circles in the UK as Ward Thomas. As I say, they're celebrating 10 years of the number one album called Cartwheels with a special tour. They've already started it, and you can pick it up 19th of September at the Manchester Aviva Studios. On Sunday the 20th, they're at Cambridge at the Corner Exchange. Tuesday the 22nd, Southampton at the O2 Guildhall, at the London Palladium on Wednesday the 23rd. 24th, they're at Coventry at the Warwick Arts Centre, and they come to Newcastle upon Tyne. In fact, they're playing the Gates at Glasshouse on Friday the 25th. And the special guests on the show, also another award-winning band, Wandering Hearts.

0: That's The Wandering Hearts, who are special guests of the tour with Ward Thomas, and that's a song called I Wish I Could. And there's no point sitting there thinking, oh, I wish I could go along and see them. Just do it. Sorry, that was a tenuous link, really, wasn't it?
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0: That's right.
1: When You Honky Tonk from Josh Withers, taken from his new EP, it's called Mile City Sessions, ahead of his first ever UK tour in November. When I get dates, I shall pass them on to you. Roderick Strothman has been in the studio, brought out a new album. It's called Here Lies Love, Sawdust to Stardust. It's his fifth album and 13 trackers, so it's great for value, I suppose. This is the single taken from it. It's called Stable.

Lawrence Rothman and a song called Stable. Okay, it's that time in the programme where I ask you what was the very first country music song that you ever heard. And dropping a line during the course of the week, Alan Burke, who visited Ireland. Alan doesn't say where he's from, but he said he visited Ireland many, many years ago and was introduced to country music through Adam and Julie McCulloch, who he was staying with at the time. And he goes on to say, the very first song I heard was when they took me to a bar, and the song that was playing when we went in was the one that I'm asking for. The artist on stage at the time was T.R. Dallas, and this was the song that he sung. It's a song called Candlelight and Wine. Could you please play it for me? Well, yes, no problems at all. Glad you were introduced to country music then, Alan, and here's that particular song for you. T.R. Dallas at his best with Candlelight and Wine. Try and keep your feet still when this is

Mr. T.R. Dallas and Candlelight and Wine, as I say, at the special request of Alan Burke. And if you'd like a mention on the programme, and you can remember exactly where you were, who you were with, or whatever, the very first country music song that you ever heard, then drop me a line, connectioncountry@gmail.com. I'll only be too pleased to hunt it out and bring those memories back for you.

0: That's the last one featured from our album of the week on today's show, albeit that it's an EP coming from American Blonde. That's a song called Mississippi Moonshine.
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That's George Strait giving away number one this very week in 2006, his 41st number one. Okay, here's the latest single release from Ryan and Rory, who received great acclaim at the C2C Festival this year in March, and of course their recent visitors to play the Long Road Festival a couple of weeks ago. The new single release is called Beer Wants Me.

0: Wants Me.
1: That's Ryan and Rory, the latest single release, The Beer Wants Me. Okay, that just about wraps up this edition of the American Connection. Looking at the old studio clock, time has caught up on us again. I'm going to leave you today in the company of Hal Ketchum and a song called Past the Point of Rescue. But hopefully I haven't passed the point of rescue for you to join me next week on the show. If you've enjoyed today's show, please do that. 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Bye for now.

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1: From the Sky News Centre at 11, Manchester City are reported to have been found guilty of all but one of the 115 charges it faced of breaching the Premier League's financial regulations. If confirmed, the club could face significant penalties. City insists the process is ongoing and has denied wrongdoing. The Mirror's chief football writer, John Cross, says if proven, it would take the shine off their Premier League titles since 2012.
2: I've seen people say that, you know, when you were there, you were spirit at the moment, you can't take it away. But certainly, depending on what the outcome is, it would certainly tarnish that feeling of being in the stadium, you know, when Aguero scored the 94th minute winner.
1: NHS England has announced plans to suspend any member of staff caught snooping in patient files. It's after a number of data breaches affecting people involved in high-profile incidents. Dr. Sanjay Kumar's daughter Grace was stabbed to death in the Nottingham attacks in June 2023. He says more needs to be done.
3: For us, this is a particular kick in the teeth that we have our own colleagues who are being sickly, voyeuristic. I would call upon, and what the other families would call upon, is the Secretary of State to actually make this a criminal offence. Looking at people's medical data should be a criminal offence.
1: The family of the three-year-old boy found dead in a pond in Suffolk last week have called him happy, cheeky and playful. An inquest heard how Noah Woods wandered off from a play area through a gap in a fence. The anti-migrants activist known as Danny Tomo has been denied bail after allegedly slashing a boat with a knife in the Channel. The 37-year-old pleaded not guilty to criminal damage. Andy Burnham says there'll be no general election until 2029. The Prime Minister's ruling out an early vote as Labour goes into its party conference with a polling bounce. And Northern Ireland left it late to clinch a first away win in the Nations League with a 1-0 victory against Georgia. The visitors saved a second-half penalty before Shea Charles scored in stoppage time in Tbilisi. That's the latest. I'm Daisy Steele.
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5: Good evening, my name is Fred Setters and welcome along to After Hours, late night radio for late night people. It's the end of another day and once again we head into the wee small hours of the night. As always, the music on After Hours is relaxed and the mood is chilled out. So let's get this evening's programme underway with this one.

The unmistakable voice of Billy Ocean and suddenly getting us underway this evening on After Hours. Good to have your company on the show this evening. Do hope that you'll stay with me for the next hour or so as we try to relax you at the end of the day. Now for a song from Roberta Flack. This is The First Time Ever I Saw Your Face.

With lyrics from Hal David and music by Burt Bacharach, that was a hit for Jackie DeShannon back in 1965. What the world needs now is love. Well, what the world needs now is a song from Sinead O'Connor and one of her big hits in the 1980s. This is Nothing Compares to You.

song that was originally written and recorded by Prince, but a big hit for Sinead O'Connor. That was Nothing Compares to You. Still lots of good late night music to come on this evening's edition of After Hours.

That was the legendary Diana Ross and When You Tell Me That You Love Me. If you've just joined us, you're listening to After Hours with me, Fred Setters, right here on your favourite radio station. Let's have a song now from the movie Grease. This is Olivia Newton-John and Hopelessly Devoted to You.

a song that was to become their last great chart hit back in 1980. That was Captain and Tennille and Do That To Me One More Time. You're listening to After Hours.

That's a song from American singer-songwriter Stevie B, Because I Love You. Now we're going to have a song from Elvis Costello and his version of the Charles Aznavour classic, She.

As featured in the movie Notting Hill, that was Elvis Costello and his version of Charles Aznavour's She. Still lots of great music to come on the programme this evening, so I don't go anywhere.

Wonderful song there from the late, great Natalie Cole. That was Starting Over Again. Now, a number from American singer-songwriter Christopher Cross. Had a string of hits in the 80s and the 90s. This is one from an album called The Back of My Mind, released back in 1988. This is Swept Away.

With her version of Cyndi Lauper's Time After Time, that was Eva Cassidy. Just time for me, in fact, to fit in the last couple of tunes on this evening's edition of After Hours. First one comes from Stevie Wonder.

And so it's time to bring down the shutters on another edition of After Hours. Thanks so much for your company over the last hour. And I do hope that you'll join me same time, same place for another edition of After Hours right here on this radio station. Leave you tonight with Mr. Barry Manilow and Can't Smile Without You.